0: 3174 to Fairgrove Fire. Go ahead.
1: 3174, it's Fairgrove Angel 1. We have a 60-ish-year-old female that took a fall going down a ramp in a wheelchair. She did hit her head. She is conscious, oriented, times 4. Has a 115. Systolic. 78 pulse ox. 78 pulse. 96 pulse ox. She's complaint would be her right upper hip. No obvious deformities. Patient is laying on her left side this time of comfort. Anything further?
0: Nothing further. We'll be there shortly.
1: Thank you.

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Cox crew on scene requesting entry, South Fork.

21, turning around to medical emergency in Rogersville, 112 North Harper Street. I have a MAP patient, TCOM 31, for a lift assist in unit 304. Ops 4.

Yes, owner of the building, for Springfield Ladder 3, 2010 East Page. Going to be apartment A, Adam 3, for gas smell from the building. House 5.

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Officer.

Spear Grove, Engine 1, showing route to medical emergency, 7885 North Farm Road 193. 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Cross Street to Farm Road 197 in Ahern. Map pages F rank 24. I do have a routing route, they're staging, and I do have PD in route as well. Officer 3.

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Republic Engine 1, Sheriff, a medical emergency, 2570 East Culpeper Court, cross street of Willow Street. 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Way female difficulty breathing. Ops 4.

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Got a swollen leg that's red and warm to the touch. Ops 3.

difficulty breathing, 2200 Athens Street, 2200 Athens Street, Cross Streets, Madrid Avenue, North Venice Avenue.

Ladder 11, residential fire alarm, 1206 South 17th Street, 1206 South 17th Street, Cross Streets, West Robin Street, West Patricia Street,

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For a female unconscious but breathing, Ops 3.

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North Farm Road 117, 117, cross of Farm Road 44 and New Dawn Lane for a female who is unconscious but breathing, ops 3.

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1: Ladder 11 on scene. RP is advising in the rear of the house. It's the couch and the curtain. She is declining medical.

LR Station 1, LR 533, House Fire 1206 South 17th Street 17 in Christian County, requesting an engine and a ladder for a structure fire. Going to be using VTAC 11. You've also been assigned OPS 5.

0: 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I'll be able to provide a ladder trip.
1: Just to make sure you're unable to provide a ladder trunk.
0: No problem. We'll be responding with our engine.

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1: Battlefield Battalion 2.
0: I've added myself that call on Ozark. Engine 4 will be en route as well. Can you make contact back with Christian County and make sure they know we're around?
1: Sir, Battlefield Battalion 2.

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1: We do have a room in contents fire. 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
0: That's clear. Is that an additional unit to Station 1 or the ones being pulled for this call?
1: The one being pulled for this call, this is going to be a working fire. Go ahead and start utilities and law for traffic control.
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0: 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Break, last unit I walked on you, repeat.
2: Engine 71 is en route.
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0: Ladder 3, Rescue 1, Battalion Chief 2, Building Fire 1026 West Norton Road at Studio Rentals, Apartment 507. Caller's reporting water dripping out of a light socket, throwing sparks, and believes it's going to start a fire. Ops 5.
1: Keep going,

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3: 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Showing all units en route to a building fire 1026 West Norton Road, apartment 507, off 7. Ebenezer Fire showing you en route. Medical emergency 8832 North Farm Road 117117 for a female unconscious is breathing. 3. Tower 2 showing you en route, fire outside Kansas Expressway at Lynn Street for a large fire west of the log is verified brush fire, off 6.

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0: Would you have a number on file for management for this property?

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0: 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Were you guys in route to Ozark on 17th Street still?
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1: 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All units back in. 19 with report. 2122.

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Springfield Engine 8, medical emergency, 703 South Scenic Avenue, Casey. Caller's reporting a dog being, or a dog biting female. Wouldn't let go, but it looks like maybe he has since let go, but is bleeding uncontrolled. We have a call in for PD. Ops 4.

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0: Copy, and I'll go pick him up.

Springfield Engine 13, fire outside, 817 West Walnut Street, for a large pile of trash burning in the backyard. The log has been for 4 to 5 hours, spent 20 feet from the house, and caller Spence. Winds are calm, off slide,

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Your cross streets are State Highway FF and State Highway FF. For a 21-year-old special needs child who has heart issues, state's Kentucky, Ops 4.

fire, motor vehicle accident, unknown injury. It'll be in eastbound lanes at I-44 and Chestnut Expressway, I-44, Chestnut Expressway. Semi with hazmat trailer versus a unknown description sedan. Semi is pulled over on the shoulder with the vehicle in front. Just east of the intersection, Ops 2.

0: going battalion chief 3, showing you en route motor vehicle on injury, I-44, Chestnut Expressway, eastbound, east of. Have a new update that states that there are no injuries. It is confirmed non-injury. Ops 2.
1: Dispatch for Combat Battalion 3.
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Again, 5005 Mission Point Road for an 86-year-old female feeling lightheaded. He's currently conscious and breathing. Option 4.

LY-124 showing you in rapid medical emergency. It's going to be at 505 Mission Point Road in Christian County. Again, 505 Mission Point Road. 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Cross radius of State Highway U Union,

fire odor for Springfield Engine 4 at 722 East Jean Street and 722 East Jean Street. Around 2200, the home filled with smoke from the oven. Home values are still a heavy lingering odor from the incident. No other fire signs seen at this time. Optional 5.

And four showing you're not going to fire odor call at 722 East Jean Street. The lingering smell of smoke in the home after an incident with an oven. No other fire sign at this time. Optional five.

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Caller 17-year-old sister is having seizures, is also 4 months pregnant. Cops Channel 4.

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Cross streets of West Eagle Crest Street. We would do have a full response in route. 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
1: Engine 13 at the intersection of West Chestnut Expressway and North Hillcrest Avenue and West Chestnut Expressway and North Hillcrest. A lot of smoke in the area and the smell of burning rubber, possibly from north of Office Channel 5.

Williamson 13 showing you en route to the smoke in the area. Call at the intersection of West Chestnut Expressway and North Hillcrest Avenue. There's smoke in the area with a burning rubber smell, possibly north of option 5.

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1: Yes, ma'am. If you could open up a card for assist, riding the ambulance to Springfield.

Injury motor vehicle accident for Springfield Engine 12 and Springfield Ladder 3 at the Domino's at 530 North Eastgate Avenue. Again, 530 North Eastgate. A single vehicle crashed into the building. There was at least one male that collided with the accident, bleeding on his face. All responses are not optional one.

0: emergency for Willard Station 1, 514 East Cedar Lane. Again, 514 East Cedar Lane. Husband who's throwing up blood, Officer 3.
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0: 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Car seeing smoke in the field east of Option 5.
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0: 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Just wanted to confirm that we were to cancel on this.
1: Level 3, that appears to be the case. I'm double checking with dispatch on Springfield side now.
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2: Yes, I've seen on the comments for 329 fire can cancel. I was just making sure whether they needed us still or not.
1: 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You can both cancel. I'll show both engine 12 and ladder 3 back in.
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recognized en route to the smoke in the area. 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Lots of smoke in the field east of

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0: Okay, what about your one?
2: Sorry, Weatherbrush, check one in route to medical emergency, 514 East Cedar Lane, again 514 East Cedar Lane. 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

Battlefield Engine 4 motor vehicle accident at South Avenue and Farmer 157. There's a subject bleeding, single vehicle accident, Officers 2.

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1: Battlefield Engine 4 showing you in route to the motor vehicle accident at South Avenue and Farmer 157. The caller is in a single vehicle accident at Gray Kia Spectra. There's an occupant that's bleeding. They're currently on a silent open line with EMS. They stopped talking. We do have a full response en route. Options 2,

0: Battlefield Engine 4 just further based off their phone. I believe they're going to be right at this intersection.
1: Possibly on the south side of 157.

0: Italian 21. Do you want EMS to set up at Shelvin Rocker, Delaware County?
1: Shelvin Rock. We'll have our command post located there. Ensure that Nexo PD 445 is en route for that location as well.
0: Battalion 21, was that Shelvin Rock or Delaware Town?
1: Shelvin Rock.
0: Copy, Shelvin Rock.

0: is down for maintenance, but mix of PD-445 should be right there with you when you guys arrive on scene before I come up on you here in a minute. So, what are you going to hear? Just set the drone up and we'll get to you as soon as we can.
1: That's actually

Attention Shelby County Ambulance. 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Your unit at 2012 Garfield Avenue in Harlan. 2012 Garfield Avenue in Harlan. 49-year-old female, possibly having a seizure. Device is very shaky and hurt with extreme freezing. And Shelby County Ambulance responded to 2012 Garfield Avenue in Harlan. 49-year-old female, possibly having a seizure. Very shaky and high heart rate. Operator fire attack 1216.

Marshfield Fire. Medical call, respond to 1950 Timber Ridge Road, 1950 Timber Ridge Road in Marshfield. 74-year-old female having chest pains on the right side. Time to end at 2:28.

1950 Timber Ridge Road, 1950 Timber Ridge. 74-year-old female having chest pains on the right side and worsening. Time toned. Correction, near crossroad at Pleasant Prairie. Standby for EMS location. Routed.

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0: 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Christian Bridge 21 will be in right for that.
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emergency engine 1, 811 South Holland Avenue, 811 South Holland Avenue at Heights House. Fifth floor, restroom, female passed out for over an hour, 811 South Holland, up to fourth floor.

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Your office channel is 4. This will be on the 5th floor, restroom E558.

0: odor call tower 11, 4347 South Weller, apartment G, George. 4347 South Weller, apartment G, odor call tower 11, ops 5.
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0: medical emergency, Willard Station 1, 7335 North State Highway Z, 7335 North State Highway Z, Zebra. 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

service call at 1630 North Glenstone Avenue at the Sonic Drive-In for a vehicle that got tangled up in some kind of wire. I wants to make sure it's not a power line. 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

Springfield Engine 4 showing green light to the fire service call at 1630 North Glenstone Avenue at the Sonic Drive-In for a subject still inside a truck to make sure it's not a power line on Channel 5.

Shepherd Bush Truck 85, medical emergency 4014 East Carling Street to Suburban Acres for a lift assist, non-injuries, officer.

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0: just ask for the ladder three. Ladder three. For the comments, we're going to return to service.
1: Clear, ladder three. Just information. That was from the caller, not from the alarm company.
0: Ladder three, copies.

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1: 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That was from the caller, not from the alarm company.
0: Ladder three, copies.

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0: 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We've got hose out on the ground.

0: 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Residential structure fire, 1003 West Glacier Court, 1003 West Glacier Court. Nearest cross street is going to be North Parkmore Heights.
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Up 6.

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1: Well, this is Delta from the exterior. 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
1: We've been canceled by Pleasure Command. 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
0: You sent me a timing item for a fire outside, fire in the ditch at Farm Road 164 and Highway 125. And you had Rush 124 and myself to the call.
1: Yes, Kurt, do you need an officer?
0: Yeah, that'd be fine.
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1: Good.
0: The fire is out. We're preparing.
1: Clear. Check with that truck. See if he's make sure they weren't a wreck. Probably command mechanical issue, but looks like they started. Might as well get their info.
0: M24 copies.
1: Go and pull off on back up. Pull on 166 there. Get off 125 so we can open it up.
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Engine 13, Medical, Maverick, 305 West South Street, 305 West South Street, nearest cross street's going to be South Selmore.

vehicle, Maverick, 305 West South Street, 305 West South Street, near Cross Street, South Summer Boulevard.

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HMS Baines, 1605 North Clearwater Circle, 1605 North Clearwater Circle. Nearest cross street is going to be North 17th Street.

Matt to the fire alarm at 901 South Avenue at South Winds Apartment. Four fire alarms going off. No smoke seen. Off site.

I've been either showing you in Ratsu, natural gas, 1082 West Earthwood Street for a gas line hit. 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
1: That's clear, showing you back in service.

Engine 12, breathing problems. Riley's 1249 West State Highway NN, 1249 West State Highway NN, process 13th Street, 12th Street.

Ebenezer. Ebenezer Medical Emergency, 1855 West Brenda Street, for a subject having no oxygen in their tank, officer.

0: proof of time 1, engine 1, ladder 3, showing en route to the fire alarm, 1020 East St. Louis, at Aspen Heights Apartments, off 5.
1: West Brenda Street, cross streets provided of Bella and Amelia. Neighbor's sister has no oxygen. The tank is empty. Or, correction, the tank is not working properly. Mercy is en route. Off 3.
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Springfield Battalion 1 is arriving on scene. We have a 5-story residential apartment complex. I have nothing showing from the Alpha, Bravo, or Charlie sides. We'll be in investigative mode. Engine 1, I'm assigned you as investigative group. Ladder 3, will you stage on your arrival for now?

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0: Willard Station 2, medical emergency at 4175 North Willard Road on the Highland Trail.
1: Two dogs that were on the trail actively chasing or biting the caller. Dogs are approximately half a mile west of where the caller is, requesting EMS. They are bleeding, but the bleeding is controlled. There was an animal control call entered previously. Op 3.

Will the Brush Truck 2 showing you en route to the medical emergency at 4175 North Willard Road. Cross Street provided a Farm Road 94 on the Highline Trail near the log point. Caller was bitten by dogs on the Highline Trail. Dogs are not actively chasing or biting the caller. They are approximately half a mile west, south of where the caller is. They are requesting EMS. They are bleeding, but the bleeding is controlled. We have animal control that's aware of that as well. Ops 3.

0: right. It's a dead end on the Springfield side of the trail, not the Willard side.
1: Copy. So do you want us to continue or discontinue?
0: No, it's our district. He's just, he's outside city limits. He's down here closest to the underpass, but on the city side.
1: Copy. We're entering the trail from 94.
0: That's clear.

0: Walden Brush 2, go ahead.
1: Yeah, if you could let EMS know, they can access the patient by going straight down Willard Road south of 94.
0: I'm clear. Straight down Willard Road south of 94.

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0: Do you have my AVL?
1: I'm showing you off of Willard Road near 3899 Willard Road.
2: That's correct. My vehicle's sitting on the trail. I've had multiple people report that these dogs have tried to chase and bite them. I've located the dogs in the location of my AVL. They're sitting by my truck right now. 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

0: You guys keep the trail closed down. 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
1: Copy that. I don't have anybody on the trail behind me, but if I see somebody coming, I'll stop them.

Southside Fire, 1616 State Highway 14 East, 1616 State Highway 14 East, near Scross Street. It's going to be South Tuscany Court.

0: Marshall Fire Medical Call, 101 South Street, Studio 101 South Street. Outside of the courthouse, 72-year-old female who has fallen and hit her head. Time zone is 1334.
1: Chief 2 from Bus 2, and the patrol is on the way in to your location.
2: That's clear.
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Fire alarms are going off inside the store, Ops 5.

new cross streets provided of Oakwood and Hamilton. Alarms are going off inside the store. There is no smell of smoke or flames.

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1: 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Cross street provided of Walnut Street, high blood sugar and vomiting. 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

0: left, and I don't think there's many in Springfield today, according to somebody I just talked to. So you may be there a little while.
1: Yeah, I should be able to handle it.
0: Well, Eric's coming up. 155 will be here shortly, and then if needs be, they just may have to transport themselves.
2: All accounted for. 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

0: I have an estimated ETA.
1: Roughly 25, 30 minutes. We're just now at Kearney and West Bypass in the city of Springfield.
0: Copy that. We'll see you in 25 minutes.
1: Do you have any patient update or information for us?
0: Yeah. We have a mid-40s female patient. Has history of DKA. Is kind of currently experiencing signs that she's had previously. Currently puking at this moment. Last, you know, that she had was in that prior, and she is wanting to go to Cox South. Her vitals are stable at this moment. Alert and pale and diaphoretic.
1: Well, that's understood. If anything changes, you go ahead and we'll be monitoring Ops 3. If not, we'll see you as soon as we can get there.
0: Copy that. We'll see you when you get here.

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Back hit her knees, also having chest pain. Time to 1434.

hit a pole. 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And it's going to be a 64-year-old female's patient. Show you around 1435.

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conference room. Springfield Engine 6, Ladder 8, motor vehicle accident at 3800 West Washita Street at Ross Gesperless. The parking lot. There are injuries. We're trying to get further. It's a black sedan versus a black SUV.

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1: Clear engine 6, ladder 8, showing in route radio only to the motor vehicle accident, 3800 West Ouachita Street. Going to be cross streets of McCurry and Zimmer. Two vehicle accident in the parking lot, black sedan versus black SUV, airbags deployed. Obstacle

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for Ebenezer, 1906 West Bella Drive. 29-year-old female, swollen legs and painful breath.

0: showing Ebenezer en route to the medical emergency at 1436 East Wheat Ridge Court for possible broken foot, cross streets, Pickwick Avenue. Mercy's en route, Ops 3. Also showing Ebenezer en route to the medical emergency at 1906 West Bella Drive for the female with swollen legs and painful breath, also Ops 3.
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We attempted to key older and made no contact and left a voicemail.

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0: You guys have patient contact.
1: 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We're obtaining vitals right now. Press alert oriented.
0: That's clear. We're currently in Atlantic, Kansas. Drive time from there. If you can update me, I'll monitor the station.
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0: 79 year old female, Constable Oriented Times 4, acute complaint of right leg pain due to cellulitis that she's been battling since the 27th of last month. Her vital signs, blood pressure 120 over 70, 120 over 70, pulse of 5252, 97% on room air, and a glucose of 89. Does have a history of diabetes. I request any transport to Cox House. Do you request any further?
1: Negative. Thank you. We'll be there shortly.
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1: 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It was a pull station from the bathroom up 5.

fire outside from West Republic near Farm Road 31 and State Highway 174 for a field on fire. Pop 6.

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1: Showing West Republic Chief 2 en route to the fire outside, Farm Road 31 and State Highway 174. Caller is advising a field on fire, approximately half a football field in length, running all the way down the road.
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1: West Republic, Chief 2.
0: Do we have Billings en route?
2: There's a call that went direct to Green County. I'll reach out to them.
3: 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I've got a large plume of smoke.

0: Green County, West Republic Chief 2.
1: West Republic Chief 2.
0: I'll be on scene. I've got a small fire producing a lot of smoke in the ditch by the structure about 150 foot away. Go ahead and start me, Brooklyn.
1: 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Brooklyn.

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0: Can you get me a tanker, please?
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0: Brush 91, Christian, I'll be arriving on scene. I have approximately 6 acres, medium speed fire moving through a field. This is going to be a Billings district call. We're going to be out for fire attack.

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2: I should. We'll have one en route any minute now. I can cancel them if you need me to.
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2: Chief 23 is on signal, favor on the south side.

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0: Hey, we're going to have an extended ETA. We're coming from the South ER, and we got one truck coming from the north, south of Greene County. We'll be with you in about probably 8. If you can give me an update, that'd be nice.
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1: You can mark EMS on scene. You would also cancel the Christian County Sheriff's deputies from responding. We no longer need them for traffic control.
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1: Engine 12 is going to be on scene. Three-story apartment building. No smoke or fire. Starting from the exterior. We'll be out for investigation. We'll be 17th Street Command.

Rush 41, back pain, 1227 Robinson Road, 1227 Robinson Road, nearest cross street to be Mount Carmel Road, Jasmine Road.

Engine 13, chest pain, 2801 South 17th Avenue, 2801 South 17th Avenue, near Scrawford, Windridge, Fairwinds.

Participants on Engine 1, Tower 2, Battalion 1, fire alarm at 525 South Campbell Avenue. Fire alarm's going off. Ops 5.

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1: Springfield Engine 8, hold for traffic. 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

0: 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Ops 4.
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Republic Rescue 1. Republic Rescue 1, showing en route to the medical emergency at 1306 South Choctaw Road, cross streets of Navajo and Westbury, for a white 5-week-old baby choking, barely breathing, medical en route, ops 4.

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1: You know, it's just 2 minutes out.
0: 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Thank you.

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1: 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Ops 1.

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1: 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It appears we have one patient seated on the ground. 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

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North Yosemite Drive, Cross Streets, West Park Street, North Yosemite Court, and West Osage Drive.

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Ebenezer, smoke in the area of Farm Road 94 and State Highway 13 for large cloud of smoke, ops 5.

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1: Rush 4 is in route 22.
2: Ebenezer showing you en route to the smoke in the area of Farm Road 94 and State Highway 13. Color advised, possibly between 94 and 102, so it's going to be southbound of the area. Large cloud of gray smoke. Ops 5.
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0: probably need to go back in the habitat area. 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
1: Rush 1 searched all the way to the Springfield city limit. 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

0: Myself and Rushwan have searched up 143. 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I think we're going to be good to call it unfounded.
1: Copy. I got a whiff of it when I was coming northbound north of 102, but I can't figure out where it's coming from.

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0: Can you change the log of our call to the last house on the dead end of Farm Road 141 south of Farm Road 143?
1: Clear.
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1: That's clear.

Fine if you want to do that drive right there, connect to that parking lot. You can test out to 143.

is involved with the 1202 West Cobblefield Way, 1202 West Cobblefield Way, cross streets North 13th Street, North 11th Street, North Cobblefield Way.